0: This is Akashvani, the news read by Sarabjit Kaur. Prime Minister Narendra Modi virtually inaugurated 75 redeveloped railway stations across 20 states from Jalandhar in Punjab last evening. These stations have been modernized under the Amrit Bharat Station Scheme, ABSS, which is one of the world's largest station redevelopment programs. Developed at a cost of about 1,570 crore rupees, these stations have been transformed into modern passenger-friendly facilities. Redeveloped in the spirit of Virasat Bhi, Vikas Bhi, the stations incorporate elements reflecting local culture, heritage and architecture. Speaking on the occasion, Mr. Modi said, inauguration of 75 redeveloped railway stations reflect the rapid transformation that Indian Railways has undergone over the past few years.
1: बीते वर्षों में भाजपा सरकार ने स्थितियों को बदलना शुरू किया। आज पूरे देश में रेलवे स्टेशनों का कायाकल्प किया जा रहा है। अमृत भारत स्टेशन स्कीम के तहत 1300 से ज्यादा रेलवे स्टेशन को आधुनिक बनाया जा रहा है।
0: Earlier in the day, India got its first hydrogen-powered train when Prime Minister Modi flagged the passenger service from Jind Railway Station in Haryana. The train will run between the Jind and Sonipat railway stations and cover the 89-kilometre distance in 2 hours. Mr. Modi also laid the foundation stone and dedicated to the nation several development projects worth around 14,700 crore rupees in Jind. Later, the Prime Minister launched development works worth over 4,700 crore rupees in Chandigarh, spanning healthcare, education and road infrastructure. Union Home Minister Amit Shah will today visit the BSF's 18th Battalion Border Outpost at Jumagat in West Bengal, located near the India-Bangladesh border. Mr. Shah will interact with BSF personnel, address a Prahari Sammelan, participate in a plantation drive and inaugurate and lay the foundation stone for several BSF-related development projects. The Union Home Minister reached Baghdogra Airport in Siliguri last night on 3-day visit to West Bengal. Mr. Shah was received by West Bengal Chief Minister Suvendu Adhikari on his arrival at the airport. Later in the day, the Home Minister will chair a meeting in Siliguri to review border management and security-related issues in the state. He will also assess the implementation of the 3 new criminal laws in the state and hold a separate meeting on matters related to birth and death registration. Mr. Shah will leave for Kolkata this evening. Commerce and Industry Minister Piyush Goyal met Estonia's Foreign Affairs Minister Margus Schakna in Tallinn. The two leaders yesterday discussed ways to further strengthen India-Estonia cooperation in trade, investment, digital transformation, cybersecurity, and emerging technologies. They also exchanged views on creating new opportunities following the successful conclusion of India-EU Free Trade Agreement negotiations. Addressing the India-Estonia Business Forum in the presence of Mr. Schakna, Mr. Goyal said, combining India's digital capabilities and scale with world-class manufacturing supported by the India-EU FTA framework can further boost bilateral ties and strengthen the India-EU partnership. In badminton, star Indian shuttler and two-time Olympic medalist PV Sindhu will face world number 4 Shen Yufei of China in the women's singles semi-finals of Japan Open in Tokyo this morning. Sindhu advanced to last 4 after former world champion Nozomi Okuhara of Japan withdrew from their quarter-final match yesterday. In FIFA World Cup, European rivals France and England will lock horns

in the third place playoff match at the Miami Stadium tonight. The match is scheduled to begin at 2:30 a.m. Indian Standard Time. The third place playoff match has been part of the World Cup since 1934, the second edition of the tournament, with the 1950 edition being the only exception. And that is the end of this news bulletin.

0: Minister Narendra Modi virtually inaugurated 75 redeveloped railway stations across 20 states from Jalandhar in Punjab last evening. These stations have been modernized under the Amrit Bharat Station Scheme, which is one of the world's largest station redevelopment programs. Developed at a cost of about 1,570 crore rupees, these stations have been transformed into modern passenger-friendly facilities. Redeveloped in the spirit of Virasat Bhi, Vikas Bhi, the stations incorporate elements reflecting local culture, heritage and architecture. On the occasion, Mr. Modi flagged off the Kartoli-Ambala train service, which will improve connectivity across Punjab, Haryana and Himachal Pradesh. He also flagged off the Sant Ravidas Express between Amritsar and Varanasi, establishing a direct rail link between two of India's most revered spiritual and cultural centres. He also inaugurated the 30.9-kilometre-long Package 6 of the four-lane Greenfield Delhi-Amritsar-Katra Expressway. Speaking on the occasion, Mr. Modi said the inauguration of the 75 redeveloped railway stations reflects the rapid transformation that Indian Railways has undergone over the past few years.
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0: Earlier in the day, India got its first hydrogen-powered train when Prime Minister Modi flagged the passenger service from Jind Railway Station in Haryana. The train will run between Jind and Sonipat railway stations and cover the 89-kilometre distance in 2 hours. Union Home Minister Amit Shah will today visit the BSF's 18th Battalion Border Outpost at Jumagach in West Bengal, located near the India-Bangladesh border, to inaugurate and lay the foundation stone for several BSF-related development projects. The Home Minister will also chair a meeting in Siliguri to review border management and security-related issues in the state. More from our correspondent.
2: Union Home Minister Amit Shah arrived at Baghdogra last night on a 3-day visit to West Bengal. Today he will visit two border security force camps in North Bengal and address a Prohari Shambelan. He is also scheduled to hold a series of meetings at Uttarkhanda on issues concerning the border areas of North Bengal. Chief Minister Shubhendu Adhikari and senior state government officials are likely to attend the meetings. Mr. Shah will travel to Kolkata this evening. Tomorrow, the Union Home Minister will review the law and order situation in the state at a meeting with senior Polish officials. He is also scheduled to attend a function at National Library and participate in the foundation stone laying ceremony of the Amul Dairy Plant at Dhulagarh from the Bishwa Bangla Convention Center. Shondipan Dashgupta, Akashvani News, Kolkata.
0: Union Road Transport and Highways Minister Nitin Gadkari and Maharashtra Chief Minister Devendra Fadnavis will jointly lay the foundation stone for three major national highway projects worth over 16,700 crore rupees in Pune today. The projects are expected to enhance connectivity, reduce travel time and traffic congestion, and boost industrial and economic growth in the Pune region. The projects will be implemented under the design, finance, build, operate and transfer model, with a 29-year concession period, and are scheduled for completion within 4 years. Skyroot Aerospace is set to undertake the maiden orbital launch of Vikram 1, India's first privately developed launch vehicle, this morning. In a social media post, Prime Minister Narendra Modi described the mission as a historic new chapter in India's space journey. He noted that the 4-stage rocket has been designed to provide rapid and on-demand launch services. The Prime Minister said the mission reflects the talent, determination and entrepreneurial spirit of the country's youth, while showcasing how India's space sector reforms are unlocking new opportunities for innovation and enterprise. Commerce and Industry Minister Piyush Goyal met Estonia's Foreign Affairs Minister Margus Tsahkna in Tallinn. The two leaders yesterday discussed ways to further strengthen India-Estonia cooperation.

0: and trade investment, digital transformation, cybersecurity, and emerging technologies. They also exchanged views on creating new opportunities following the successful conclusion of the India-EU Free Trade Agreement negotiations. Addressing the India-Estonia Business Forum in the presence of Mr. Sakhna, Mr. Goyal said, combining India's digital capabilities and scale with world-class manufacturing, supported by the India-EU FTA framework, can further boost bilateral ties and strengthen the India-EU partnership.
1: Working to strengthen each other's economies and work for the shared prosperity and a brighter future for all Europeans, for all Indians, working as a family and having already concluded the agreements with EFTA, which came into effect, the Switzerland conglomerate of four countries, on 1st October last year.
0: This is Akashwani giving you the news. For quick news updates round the clock, follow us on our X handle @AIRNewsAlerts. And for details of these stories and more, log on to our website, newsonair.gov.in, and download the News on AIR app. The United Nations Human Rights Agency has voiced concern over the wave of unrest in Pakistan-occupied Jammu and Kashmir, calling for investigations into killings of protesters as well as members of security forces. In a statement, UN High Commissioner for Human Rights, Volker Türk, urged Pakistani authorities to exercise restraint, protect fundamental rights, and ensure accountability for reported violence ahead of regional elections at the end of the month. Mr. Türk appealed for calm as tensions continue to rise across the region. The High Commissioner called for prompt, thorough, and impartial investigations into all deaths that have occurred due to the unrest. Meanwhile, the MEA spokesperson Randhir Jaiswal said that the government has always maintained that the entire union territories of Jammu and Kashmir and Ladakh are an integral part of India.
2: The Pahalgam terror attack took several innocent lives. You all saw its barbarity. Our authorities have begun investigations in the matter and it continues. As far as cross-border terrorism is concerned, you are well aware of Pakistan's decades-long sponsorship and support for it, as also its continued use as instrument of state policy.
0: In Gaza, at least 7 people were killed and 22 others injured in an Israeli airstrike on a funeral today. Avda Hospital in the Nuseirat refugee camp confirmed the number of casualties. There was no immediate comment from the Israeli military. Israel and the Hamas group agreed to a ceasefire deal in October last year, aimed at halting a 2-year-long war. The heaviest fighting has subsided, but at least 1,123 people have been killed in Gaza since the ceasefire took effect. American forces carried out a new round of strikes on Iran, marking the 7th consecutive night of attacks following the collapse of the peace deal between both the sides. The U.S. Central Command said in a social media post that the strikes were designed to continue degrading Iranian military capabilities at its commander-in-chief's direction. Iranian media reported that multiple explosions were heard in the southern port cities of Bandar Abbas and Sirik last night, shortly after the U.S. military began its airstrikes. On the other hand, Iran said its drones targeted U.S. military facilities in Jordan and Kuwait as part of an operation against American positions in the region. Minister for Foreign Affairs of Panama, Javier Eduardo Martinez Acha Vasquez, will be undertaking an official 5-day visit to India from tomorrow. During his visit, the Foreign Minister of Panama will hold a meeting with Union Commerce and Industry Minister Piyush Goyal in New Delhi on Monday. He'll also meet External Affairs Minister Dr. S. Jaishankar at Hyderabad House on the same day. President of Zanzibar and Chairman of the Revolutionary Council, Dr. Hussein Ali Mwinyi, who is on a 4-day official visit to India, will arrive in New Delhi this evening. Yesterday, President Mwinyi attended the 63rd convocation ceremony of the Indian Institute of Technology in Chennai as chief guest. Speaking on the occasion, he said that the establishment of IIT Madras Zanzibar is the first international campus of IIT Madras and represents far more than an educational milestone. In the Japan Open badminton tournament, star Indian shuttler and 2-time Olympic medalist PV Sindhu stormed into the women's singles final after her rival and world number 4 Chen Yufei of China retired in the second set of the

hashtag India with Vikram 1. Union Home Minister Amit Shah will today visit the BSF's 18th Battalion Border Outpost at Jamkachi in West Bengal, located near the India-Bangladesh border, to inaugurate and lay the foundation stone for several BSF-related development projects. Home Minister will also chair a meeting in Siliguri to review border management and security-related issues in the state. The government has convened an all-party meeting tomorrow ahead of the monsoon session of Parliament beginning on Monday. During the meeting, the government will seek cooperation from all political parties to ensure the smooth functioning of both houses of Parliament. The monsoon session will commence from Monday and will continue till 13th of next month. During the session, several important legislation are scheduled to be taken up for discussion and passage. Activist Sonam Wangchuk has been taken to a government hospital for essential medical care. New Delhi's Deputy Commissioner of Police, Sachin Sharma, said Mr. Wangchuk has been shifted as per orders of the Delhi High Court and on expert medical advice due to his deteriorating health condition. Mr. Wangchuk has been on fast at Jantar Mantar for several days. The United Nations Human Rights Agency has voiced concern over the wave of unrest in Pakistan-occupied Jammu and Kashmir, calling for investigations into killings of protesters as well as members of security forces. In a statement, UN High Commissioner for Human Rights, Volker Turk, urged Pakistani authorities to exercise restraint, protect fundamental rights, and ensure accountability for reported violence ahead of regional elections at the end of the month. Mr. Turk appealed for calm as tensions continue to rise across the region. According to the UN, dozens of people, including protesters and law enforcement personnel, have reportedly been killed since last month during demonstrations linked to growing political unrest ahead of the elections. The Board of Control for Cricket in India, BCCI, has dismissed media reports speculating about Rohit Sharma's future in the Indian cricket team, stating that he will continue to play for India after the series deciding third and final ODI against England at Lord's in London tomorrow. BCCI Secretary Devjeet Sekia has rejected the speculations that the Lord's ODI could be Rohit's last international match. In badminton, Indian shuttler and two-time Olympic medalist PV Sindhu stormed into the women's singles final of Japan Open in Tokyo today. She entered the final after her opponent and world number 4 Chen Yufei of China retired during the second set of the match. Sindhu won the first set 21-19 and was leading in the second set 15-10 when her Chinese rival got retired. And that is the end of this news bulletin.

0: Sharma said. Mr. Wangchuk has been shifted as per orders of the Delhi High Court and on expert medical advice due to his deteriorating health condition. Mr. Wangchuk has been on a fast at Jantar Mantar for several days. Commerce and Industry Minister Piyush Goyal met Estonia's Foreign Affairs Minister Margus Tsahkna in Tallinn. The two leaders yesterday discussed ways to further strengthen India-Estonia cooperation in trade, investment, digital transformation, cybersecurity, and emerging technologies. They also exchanged views on creating new opportunities following the successful conclusion of the India-EU Free Trade Agreement negotiations. Addressing the India-Estonia Business Forum in the presence of Mr. Tsahkna, Mr. Goyal said combining India's digital capabilities and scale with world-class manufacturing, supported by the India-EU FTA framework, can further boost bilateral ties and strengthen the India-EU partnership.
1: Working to strengthen each other's economies and work for the shared prosperity and a brighter future for all Europeans, for all Indians, working as a family. And having already concluded the agreements with EFTA, which came into effect, the Switzerland conglomerate of four countries, on 1st October last year.
0: The India Meteorological Department has issued red colour warning for heavy to very heavy rainfall with isolated extremely heavy rainfall over sub-Himalayan West Bengal and Sikkim till tomorrow. The IMD has forecast heavy to very heavy rainfall conditions over Arunachal Pradesh, Assam, Meghalaya, Chhattisgarh and Uttarakhand till tomorrow. The Board of Control for Cricket in India has dismissed media reports speculating about Rohit Sharma's future in the Indian cricket team, stating that he will continue to play for India after the series deciding third and final ODI against England at Lord's in London tomorrow. In badminton, Indian shuttler and two-time Olympic medalist PV Sindhu stormed into the women's singles final of the Japan Open in Tokyo today. She entered the final after her opponent and world number 4 Chen Yufei of China retired. And that is the end of this news bulletin.
2: ये आकाशवाणी दिल्ली का इंद्रप्रस्थ चैनल है। मीडियम वेव 366.3 मीटर अर्थात 819 किलोहर्ट्ज़, डीआरएम 810 किलोहर्ट्ज़ पर। श्रोताओं, सुबह के 11:10 और पूरे हो चुके हैं स्टूडियो की घड़ी के मुताबिक 20 सेकंड। और अब समय हुआ है कार्यक्रम सबरस का। सबरस में आज सबसे पहले आप सुनेंगे भारती सिंह के स्वर में ये खूबसूरत गीत।

0: This is Akashvani, the news read by Shagun Chopra. India's first private orbital rocket Vikram 1, developed by Hyderabad-based Skyroot Aerospace, is about to be launched as part of Mission Agaman from the first launch pad at Satish Dhawan Space Center at Sriharikota in Andhra Pradesh. The launch will mark the first flight of an orbital-class rocket fully designed and developed by an Indian private company from domestic soil. Now, we take you live to Sriharikota.
1: And we have liftoff of Vikram 1, India's first private orbital launch vehicle. And we have great views coming from the tracking cameras and is in this quite something.
2: Vikram 1 ne apni udan bhari pratham charan ka prajwalan prarambh kiya. 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
3: That's very true, Suryashan Akhil. I'm awestruck at the sheer power that Stage 1 is producing. With this, we have two of our major prime mission objectives completed, which was successful ignition and safe tower clearance.
1: That's right, and we're coming up on Max-Q now.
0: Vikram 1 is named in honor of father of the Indian space program, Dr. Vikram Sarabhai. Prime Minister Narendra Modi described the mission as a historic new chapter in India's space journey. He noted that the four-stage rocket has been designed to provide rapid and on-demand launch services. In a social media post, the Prime Minister said the mission reflects the talent, determination and entrepreneurial spirit of the country's youth, while showcasing how India's space sector reforms are unlocking new opportunities for innovation and enterprise. Defence Minister Rajnath Singh has said that for India, zero tolerance against terrorism is not merely a statement but a firm line of action. Speaking at the forces' first conclave in New Delhi today, Mr. Singh said that India will strike terrorists not only at its doorstep, but if necessary, by entering their hideouts. He added that the entire world witnessed this during Operation Sindoor, and it was a remarkable example of technological warfare. Mr. Singh said the operation involved the use of advanced missile systems, including Akash Tir, the Akash missile system, and BrahMos, along with several other state-of-the-art defense equipment. The minister highlighted that over the past 12 years, the Narendra Modi government has made the revival and strengthening of the defence sector one of its top priorities. Mr. Singh noted that the government had resolved not only to strengthen its defence preparedness, but also to reduce the country's dependence on imports to meet its defence requirements. Union Road Transport and Highways Minister Nitin Gadkari and Maharashtra Chief Minister Devendra Fadnavis will jointly lay the foundation stone for three major national highway projects worth over 16,700 crore rupees in Pune today. The projects are expected to enhance connectivity, reduce travel time and traffic congestion, and boost industrial and economic growth in the Pune region. The projects will be implemented under the design, finance, build, operate and transfer model with a 29-year concession period and are scheduled for completion within 4 years. The government has convened an all-party meeting tomorrow ahead of the monsoon session of the parliament beginning on Monday. During the meeting, the government will seek cooperation from all political parties to ensure the smooth functioning of both houses of parliament. The monsoon session will commence from Monday and continue till 13th of next month. The India Meteorological Department, IMD, has issued red colour warning for heavy to very heavy rainfall with isolated extremely heavy rainfall over sub-Himalayan West Bengal and Sikkim till tomorrow. The IMD has forecast heavy to very heavy rainfall conditions over Arunachal Pradesh, Assam, Meghalaya, Chhattisgarh and Uttarakhand till tomorrow. In badminton, Indian shuttler and two-time Olympic medalist P.V. Sindhu stormed into the women's singles final of Japan Open in Tokyo today. She entered the final after her opponent and world number 4, Chen Youfei of China, retired during the second set of the match. Sindhu won the first set 21-19 and was leading in the second set 15-10 when her Chinese rival got retired. Sindhu will next face Japan's Akane Yamaguchi in tomorrow's final as she bids for the Japan Open title. In FIFA World Cup, European rivals France and England will lock horns in the third place playoff match at the Miami Stadium tonight. The match is scheduled to begin at 2:30 a.m. Indian Standard Time. France's World Cup campaign came to an end after a semi-final defeat against Spain. And that is the end of this news bulletin.

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Congratulations, ISRO, for optimizing this collaboration. Many, many thanks, Prime Minister Narendra Modi ji, for making this possible. Because it is possible only because 5 years back, Prime Minister Modi took a heroic decision, a bold decision, a courageous decision, an out-of-box decision to open the space sector to the private players, to unlock the space sector. That today's successful launch is a reiteration of India's grand entry as a global player in the highly

that Mr. Wangchuk has been shifted as per orders of the Delhi High Court and on expert medical advice due to his deteriorating health condition. Mr. Wangchuk has been on a fast at Jantar Mantar for several days. Meanwhile, Medical Superintendent of Safdarjung Hospital, Dr. Charu Bamba, said that Mr. Wangchuk is under continuous medical observation and receiving treatment. Dr. Bamba added that he is fully conscious and all his vital parameters are stable. The Department of Posts, Ministry of Communications, has launched the India Post Mascot Design Contest on the Innovate India MyGov platform to design the official mascot of India Post. The initiative aims to create a distinctive brand ambassador that reflects the organization's core values of trust, reliability, service, and digital innovation. The contest is open to all, and participants are required to submit one original mascot design, a suitable mascot name, and a brief concept note from the MyGov platform. The contest will remain open till 15th of next month. The Office of the Controller and Auditor General CAG of India, in collaboration with the Indian Council of Social Science Research, is organizing a nationwide research article competition for young scholars. The initiative will cover 28 states and 3 union territories. It aims to promote research and informed discourse on public finance, governance, fiscal federalism, social sector spending, and sustainable development by encouraging students to undertake original research based on CAG audit reports. Police in Madhya Pradesh's Rewa district have seized a large quantity of illegal cannabis. Mangawa police seized approximately 2,030 kilograms of cannabis hidden inside maize sacks. 2 interstate smugglers were arrested in this action. Police also seized property worth around 4 crore 25 lakh rupees. Police said the accused were planning to take the drugs to Prayagraj. A case has been registered against them under the

Rocket Vikram-1 launched successfully from Satish Dhawan Space Center at Sriharikota. Prime Minister Narendra Modi congratulates the Skyroot Aerospace team, calls it a defining moment in India's space journey. Defence Minister Rajnath Singh says India's zero tolerance against terrorism is not merely a statement but a firm line of action. Red colour warning issued for very heavy rainfall over sub-Himalayan West Bengal and Sikkim till tomorrow. And in badminton,

0: mission Agaman has successfully reached orbit after completing its final burn and injecting payloads into a 450-kilometer orbit. The liftoff took place at 12.05 p.m. from the Satish Dhawan Space Center at Sriharikota in Andhra Pradesh. Our correspondent reports that the milestone makes India the third country in the world to achieve private orbital launch capability. Developed under Mission Agaman, the rocket is intended to provide cost-effective and flexible launch services for small satellites. Named after Dr. Vikram Sarabhai, the father of the Indian space program, Vikram 1 features three solid propellant stages and a liquid-fueled Raman engine in its orbital adjustment module for precise orbital insertion and maneuvers. Prime Minister Narendra Modi congratulated the Skyroot Aerospace team over a telephonic call after India's first privately developed orbital rocket, Vikram 1, successfully reached orbit. Mr. Modi said, "Successful launch of Vikram 1 under Mission Agaman is a major milestone in India's journey towards self-reliance in the space sector." The Prime Minister said, "The historic achievement will inspire the youth of the country to come forward and contribute to innovation."
1: पूरी टीम बहुत बहुत बधाई। दो काम किए हैं, एक तो आसमान में नए पौधे गाड़ दिए हैं और दूसरा जमीन में भी उस रूट्स को आपने मजबूती दी है जो देश के नौजवानों को आगे आने की प्रेरणा देगी। और मुझे ये सफलता के लिए तो आनंद होना ही होना था, लेकिन आप लोगों ने जिस कमिटमेंट के साथ मेहनत की, मैं आपको, आपकी पूरी टीम को इस महत्वपूर्ण निर्णय के लिए और महत्वपूर्ण सफलता के लिए मैं बहुत बहुत बधाई देता हूँ।
0: Union Science and Technology Minister Dr. Jitendra Singh congratulated Team Skyroot on the successful launch of India's first privately developed orbital launch vehicle, Vikram 1. The minister said, "The mission marks a major milestone for India's expanding private space sector." Railways Minister Ashwini Vaishnav and Uttarakhand Chief Minister Pushkar Singh Dhami today virtually flagged off the new Ramnagar-Dehradun Express. This marks a new era of enhanced rail connectivity between Uttarakhand and Uttar Pradesh. The train will benefit tourists and wildlife enthusiasts visiting Jim Corbett National Park, as well as devotees travelling to the temple near Ramnagar. Addressing the function through video conferencing in New Delhi, Mr. Vaishnav stated that the train will operate twice a week and provide connectivity between the Kumaon and Garhwal regions of Uttarakhand. The United States and Iran exchanged fresh strikes today targeting military and key infrastructure as fighting over the Strait of Hormuz intensified. The latest attacks came after the collapse of an interim ceasefire with no immediate end to the conflict in sight. Earlier, the U.S. Central Command said its seventh consecutive night of strikes hit surveillance sites, military logistics facilities, underground weapons storage and maritime assets in Iran. The conflict spread across the Gulf region. Kuwait said it intercepted Iranian missiles and drones. Iraq reported shooting down attack drones over Erbil, while Jordan said it intercepted Iranian missiles. Bahrain also sounded air raid sirens several times. IMD has issued red colour warning for heavy to very heavy rainfall with isolated extremely heavy rainfall over sub-Himalayan West Bengal and Sikkim till tomorrow. The IMD has forecast heavy to very heavy rainfall conditions over places in Arunachal Pradesh, Assam, Meghalaya, Chhattisgarh and Uttarakhand today. In badminton, Indian shuttler and two-time Olympic medalist PV Sindhu has reached the women's singles final of Japan Open in Tokyo today. She entered the final after her opponent and world number 4, Shen Yufei of China, retired during the second game of the match. Sindhu won the first game 21-19 and was leading in the second game 15-10 when her Chinese rival got retired. Sindhu will next face Japan's Akane Yamaguchi in tomorrow's final as she bids for the Japan Open title. And in FIFA World Cup, European rivals France and England will lock horns in the third playoff match at the Miami Stadium tonight. The match is scheduled to begin at 2:30 a.m. Indian Standard Time. And that is the end of this news bulletin.
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0: 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The selected candidates will be posted at the Corporate Office of Engineering Projects India Limited, Code 3, Scope Complex, Lodi Road, New Delhi. Interested applicants can obtain detailed information regarding eligibility criteria, experience requirements, remunerations, and application procedure from the official website of EPI. The last date for submission of applications is 20th July 2026. For details, do refer to the website at www.epi.gov.in. I repeat, it is www.epi.gov.in. The Oil Industry Development Board, OIDB, under the Ministry of Petroleum and Natural Gas, Government of India, has invited applications from eligible officers of the central government, state governments, public sector undertakings, autonomous body, and statutory bodies for recruitment on a deputation basis. The vacancies include the post of a financial advisor and chief accounts officer in pay level 13 and stenographer grade C in pay level 6 as per the 7th CPC. Applications must be forwarded through proper channel and should reach the board within 21 days from the date of publication of this advertisement in the employment news. Detailed eligibility conditions, the vacancy circular, and application procedures are available on the official OIDB website. Kindly look up www.oidb.gov.in. I repeat, it is www.oidb.gov.in. Hindustan Petroleum Corporation, HPCL, a Maharatna Central Public Sector Enterprise, has invited online applications under advertisement number HPCL/OpenHR1-2026-27 for recruitment to experienced professionals and fresher positions across various disciplines. Experience vacancies include assistant manager projects, senior officer sales, retails, lubes, direct sales LPG, deputy general manager, general manager and chief general manager sales and marketing. Pay scales range from 60,000, 1,80,000 to 1,20,000 to 2,80,000 depending on the post. HPCL has also announced fresher vacancies for junior executive chemical and junior executive fire and safety in the pay scale of 30,000 to 1,20,000 rupees. Online applications will close on 20th July 2026. Detailed eligibility criteria, vacancy distribution and application instructions are available on the HPCL careers page at www.hindustanpetroleum.com. Rights Limited, a Government of India enterprise, has invited online applications from qualified and experienced professionals for recruitment to the post of Assistant Manager HR, Deputy General Manager Civil, Tunnel Construction Expert, Deputy General Manager Transport Economist, and Deputy General Manager Civil, Marine Structural Expert. Reservations, age relaxations, and other concessions will be provided to eligible EWS, SC, ST, OBC, NCL, PWBD, ex-servicemen, and other eligible categories as per Government of India norms. Online applications will close on 22nd July 2026. The dates for the written exam and interview will be notified later. Candidates are advised to refer to the detailed advertisement for educational qualifications, experience, application fee, and selection procedure to the official Rights website. Kindly refer to www.rights.com. I repeat, it is www.rights.com. And now we have the employment news in Hindi.
1: नमस्कार, रोजगार समाचार के आज के अंक के साथ मैं हूं मुनीश शर्मा। आइए अब जानकारी लेते हैं रिक्तियों से संबंधित।

0: This is Akashvani, the news read by Valsa Williams. India's first privately developed orbital rocket Vikram 1 under Mission Agman has successfully reached orbit after completing its final burn and injecting payloads into a 450-kilometer orbit. The liftoff took place at 12.05 p.m. from the Satish Dhawan Space Center at Sriharikota in Andhra Pradesh. Our correspondent reports that the milestone makes India the third country in the world to achieve private orbital launch capability. Developed under Mission Agman, the rocket is intended to provide cost-effective and flexible launch services for small satellites. More from our correspondent.
1: Mission Agaman marks the first successful launch of an orbital class rocket fully designed, developed and launched by an Indian private company from Indian soil. Mr. Pawan Kumar thanked the Prime Minister for his leadership and said the government's space sector reforms along with the support of ISRO and InSpace had made the achievement possible. The mission is expected to strengthen India's position in the global small satellite launch market while advancing the objectives of Make in India and Atmanirbhar Bharat. Allu Murli, Akashvani News, Vijayawada.
0: Prime Minister Narendra Modi congratulated the Skyroot aerospace team over a telephone call. Mr. Modi said successful launch of Vikram 1 under Mission Agman is a major milestone in India's journey towards self-reliance in the space sector.
2: Success.
0: Union Science and Technology Minister Dr. Jitendra Singh also congratulated Team Skyroot on the successful launch of Vikram 1. The minister said the mission marks a major milestone for India's expanding private space sector. Minister of State for Personnel, Public Grievances and Pensions Dr. Jitendra Singh has said that grievance redressal should go beyond disposal of complaints and focus on addressing the concerns and aspirations of pensioners. Dr. Singh added that pension-related disputes should be resolved administratively so that pensioners are not forced to approach courts. He made these remarks while addressing the second national workshop on pension litigation in New Delhi today. The Aadhaar app has crossed 4 crore downloads, underscoring the growing trust of residents in convenient and digital-first identity services. The Ministry of Electronics and IT said the app has facilitated over 11 lakh address updates since its launch. It informed that the app has also enabled almost 49 lakh mobile number updates, and residents have used the biometric lock or unlock facility of the app more than 19 million times. 7 people were killed and 51 others injured in overnight Ukrainian drone attacks on Russia. Russian officials today said 2 sprawling warehouses of Russia's major online retailer were hit by Ukrainian drones overnight, one in the town of Kotovsk in the Tambov region and another in Elektrostal near Moscow. Tambov governor Yevgeny Peryashov said 7 night shift workers were killed and 25 injured in Kotovsk, while Moscow region governor Andrei Vorobyov said 24 people were injured in Elektrostal. In a social media post, Ukrainian President Volodymyr Zelensky today said the strikes targeted 2 significant logistical facilities used to supply sanctioned components for drone production and navigation equipment. In FIFA World Cup, European rivals France and England will lock horns in the third place playoff match at the Miami Stadium tonight. The match is scheduled to begin at 2:30 a.m. Indian Standard Time. In badminton, Indian shuttler and 2-time Olympic medalist PV Sindhu has reached the women's singles final of the Japan Open in Tokyo today. Sindhu will next face Japan's Akane Yamaguchi in tomorrow's final as she bids for the Japan Open title. And with that, we end this news bulletin.
2: ये आकाशवाणी दिल्ली का इंद्रप्रस्थ चैनल है। इस वक्त शाम के 5:10 है हुए हैं। अब प्रस्तुत है कार्यक्रम लोक रंजनी।

0: intended to provide cost-effective and flexible launch services for small satellites. Prime Minister Narendra Modi congratulated the Skyroot aerospace team over a telephone call. Mr. Modi said the successful launch of Vikram 1 under Mission Agman is a major milestone in India's journey towards self-reliance in the space sector.
1: Success.
0: Union Science and Technology Minister Dr. Jitendra Singh also congratulated Team Skyroot on the successful launch of Vikram 1. The minister said the mission marks a major milestone for India's expanding private space sector. In Gujarat, 8 people were killed and 10 others injured today after a massive fire broke out at a firecracker manufacturing and processing unit on the Ramolgathrad Road in Ahmedabad. Our correspondent reports that the Rapid Action Force personnel rushed to the site immediately, retrieved 8 bodies and rescued the trapped and injured workers from the blazing structures. The injured have been admitted to nearby hospitals for treatment. Several firefighting vehicles also rushed to the spot and brought the blaze under control. Cooling operations are currently underway. In West Bengal, Union Home Minister Amit Shah today visited the Border Security Force camp at Jumagach in Siliguri and interacted with BSF personnel. He also planted trees and attended Prahari Sammelan. Discussions were held on strengthening border areas, birth and death registration, and the law and order situation. Minister of State for Personnel, Public Grievances and Pensions, Dr. Jitendra Singh, has said that grievance redressal should go beyond the disposal of complaints and focus on addressing the concerns and aspirations of pensioners. Dr. Singh added that pension-related disputes should be resolved administratively so that pensioners are not forced to approach courts. He made these remarks while addressing the second national workshop on pension litigation in New Delhi today. Dr. Singh informed that the Department of Pension and Pensioners' Welfare has introduced several citizen-centric reforms and has digitized pension services through online systems to improve transparency and efficiency. 7 people were killed and 51 others injured in overnight Ukrainian drone attacks on Russia. Russian officials today said 2 sprawling warehouses of Russia's major online retailer were hit by Ukrainian drones overnight, one in the town of Kotovsk in Tambov region and another in Elektrostal near Moscow. In FIFA World Cup, European rivals France and England will lock horns in the third-place playoff match at the Miami Stadium tonight. The match is scheduled to begin at 2:30 a.m. Indian Standard Time. And with that, we end this news bulletin.
2: आकाशवाणी से प्रस्तुत है चहल पहल। आज के इस अंक में महाप्रभु जगन्नाथ जी की भव्य रथ यात्रा, माननीय प्रधानमंत्री श्री नरेंद्र मोदी द्वारा देश की प्रथम हाइड्रोजन रेलगाड़ी का शुभारंभ और पुस्तक लोकार्पण 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

0: A law opens a poignant void sparking and heartfelt search for memory, identity and emotional connection.
1: Best Film Critic Award will be given to Sanjeev Srivastav. Award for Best Writing on Cinema will be given to K. Pradeep Kumar Shetty for his Kannada book, Nani Iruvude Nimagagi, Nadi Iruvude Nanagagi, Kannada Cinema, the Tattva Mattu Rajakiya. A report.
2: Rajkumar Periyasamy will get Best Direction Award for Tamil film Amaran. Sanjay Mishra will receive the award for Best Actor in a Supporting Role, while Sachana Namidas and Rupashree Varkadi will receive the award for Best Actress in a Supporting Role. Shashwat Sajdev and G.V. Prakash Kumar will get the award for Best Music Direction. Abhay Jodhpurkar and Vaikom Vijayalakshmi will receive the Best Playback Singer Award. Telugu movie Chinna Kathakadu will get the Best Children Film Award. Kalki 2898 AD was named Best Feature Film, providing wholesome entertainment. Captain Miller has got award for Best Film Promoting National Social Values. Best Gujarati Film is Maran. 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Best Kannada Film is Mithya. Best Manipuri Film is Sunita. And Best Gadwali Film is Dholi. With Dipendra, Anupam Mishra, Akashwani News, Delhi.
1: Lok Sabha Speaker Om Birla has given approval for a separate seating in the House for the 20 rebel TMC MPs who have joined Nationalist Citizens Party of India, NCPI. Mr. Birla also gave his approval to the merger of 6 Shiv Sena UBT MPs with the Shiv Sena led by Maharashtra Deputy Chief Minister Eknath Shinde. With the merger of the 6 MPs, the strength of the Shiv Sena has gone up to 13 from 7 in the lower house of Parliament. The government has convened an all-party meeting tomorrow ahead of the monsoon session of Parliament beginning on Monday. During the meeting, the government will seek cooperation from all political parties to ensure smooth functioning of both houses of Parliament. The monsoon session will commence on Monday and continue till the 13th of next month. During the session, several important legislations are scheduled to be taken up for discussion and passage. In Gujarat, 5 people were killed and several others injured today after a massive fire broke out at a firecracker manufacturing and processing unit on the Ramol Gutrad Road in Ahmedabad. President Draupadi Murmu and Prime Minister Narendra Modi have expressed deep grief at the loss of lives in the fire and prayed for the speedy recovery of the injured. The Prime Minister announced an ex gratia of 2 lakh rupees from the Prime Minister's National Relief Fund for the next of kin of each deceased and 50,000 rupees for the injured. Our correspondent reports that the fire has been brought under control.
3: Following the tragic outbreak of a massive fire at fireworks factory in Ahmedabad, Rapid Action Force personnel from the nearby Vastral camp rushed to the site immediately to rescue the trapped workers and retrieve the bodies. The injured have been admitted to nearby hospitals for urgent medical treatment, while the Ahmedabad Fire Brigade has brought the blaze under control and initiated the cooling operations. Senior civic officials, including municipal commissioner and mayor, visited the spot to assess the situation. Expressing deep condolences over the tragedy, Gujarat Chief Minister Bhupendra Patel announced an ex gratia assistance of 4 lakh rupees to the next kin of each deceased and 50,000 rupees for the injured. Preliminary police investigation suggests that the manufacturing unit was operating illegally. Aparna Khunt, Akashwani News, Ahmedabad.
1: Union Home Minister Amit Shah has extended condolences over the tragic accident at a firecracker factory in Ahmedabad. In a social media post, Mr. Shah said every possible medical facility is being provided to the injured. In Andhra Pradesh, 5 fishermen lost their lives after drowning in the Godavari River near Golagudam village of Polavaram district today. The victims had gone to the river for fishing when they were reportedly swept away by the strong current. An investigation has been launched to ascertain the circumstances. Chief Minister N. Chandrababu Naidu expressed profound grief over the incident and conveyed his condolences to the bereaved families. In West Bengal, Union Home and Cooperation Minister Amit Shah held several meetings at Uttarkonna in Shiliguri today. More from our correspondent.
4: Union Home Minister Amit Shah today chaired meetings on the implementation of new criminal laws and on birth and death registration at Uttarkonna in Siliguri. Discussions were held on number of issues including the border security, law and order situation along with the security of Chicken Neck. In addition to the Chief Minister of West Bengal Shubhendu Adhikari, Superintendents of Police, District Magistrate,

0: States of North Bengal and senior BSF officials attended the meetings. Earlier, he took part in the Prohori Sammelon at the Jumagach BSF camp near Siliguri, where he interacted with BSF personnel and took stock of border security scenarios in North Bengal. Mr. Shah planted trees and laid foundation stone for number of projects. Kollan Laha reporting from Kolkata for Akashvani News.
1: This is Akashvani giving you the news. For quick news updates round the clock, follow us on our X handle at AIR News Alerts. And for details of stories and more, log on to our website www.newsonair.gov.in and download News on AIR app. Welcome back, here with us on the news at 9. India's first privately developed orbital rocket Vikram 1 under Mission Agman has successfully reached orbit after completing its final burn and injecting payloads into a 450-kilometer orbit. The liftoff took place at 12.05 p.m. from the Satish Dhawan Space Center at Sriharikota in Andhra Pradesh. Our correspondent reports that the milestone makes India the third country in the world to achieve private orbital launch capability. Developed under Mission Agman, the rocket is intended to provide cost-effective and flexible launch services for small satellites. Prime Minister Narendra Modi congratulated the Skyroot Aerospace team over a telephone call. Mr. Modi said the successful launch of Vikram 1 under Mission Agman is a major milestone in India's journey towards self-reliance in the space sector.
2: Success.
1: Union Science and Technology Minister Dr. Jitendra Singh also congratulated Team Skyroot on the successful launch of Vikram 1. The United States and Iran exchanged fresh strikes today as fighting over the Strait of Hormuz intensified. The heaviest damage was reported in Kuwait, where Iranian strikes hit a water desalination plant and an oil facility, injuring several people and disrupting power generation. It was the second attack on a desalination plant in 2 days, raising concerns in a country that relies on desalination for about 90% of its drinking water. Kuwait Ministry of Foreign Affairs condemned the attacks, calling it a heinous Iranian aggression targeting critical civilian infrastructure, and accused Iran of violating the international law. On the other hand, the U.S. Central Command said its latest strikes targeted Iranian surveillance sites, military logistics infrastructure, underground weapon storage, and maritime capabilities this morning. Iranian authorities said at least 50 people have been killed and more than 500 injured in U.S. strikes in the past 3 weeks, including 8 killed in a strike on a bridge yesterday. The conflict has increasingly centered on the Strait of Hormuz following the collapse of an interim ceasefire. The Indian Olympic Association, IOA, today announced that Olympic medalists Mirabai Chanu and Lovlina Borgohain will serve as India's flag and baton bearers at the opening ceremony of the Commonwealth Games in Glasgow. The opening ceremony of the scaled-down multi-sport event will be held on July 23rd at the OVO Hydro Arena. In a press release, IOA President P.T. Usha said the honour recognises their outstanding contribution to Indian sport and wished the entire contingent success at the Games. Mirabai has been India's leading weightlifter for close to a decade. She won the silver medal in the women's 49-kilogram category at the Tokyo Olympics in 2021 and followed it with gold at the 2022 Commonwealth Games in Birmingham. Lovlina Borgohain secured a bronze medal at the Tokyo Olympics and went on to win gold at the 2023 World Boxing Championships. In FIFA World Cup, European rivals France and England will lock horns in the third-place playoff match at the Miami Stadium tonight. The match is scheduled to begin at 2:30 a.m. Indian Standard Time. Argentina and Spain will face each other in the finals of FIFA World Cup at the New York-New Jersey Stadium. tomorrow night.

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He said Yami Gautam will be given the Best Actress Award for her performance in the film Article 370. Chairman of Jury Non-Feature Film Asim Kumar Sinha said Bangar, directed by Sumira Roy, has bagged the Best Non-Featuring Film Award. Best Short Film is Hama Safar in Marathi. He said Best Direction Award will be given to Anandel Rai for Statue of Unity, Ekta Ka Prateek. Best Film Critic Award will be given to Sanjeev Srivastava. Award for Best Writing on Cinema will be given to K. Pradeep Kumar Shetty for his Kannada book. Lok Sabha Speaker Om Birla has given approval for a separate seating in the House for the 20 rebel TMC MPs who have joined Nationalist Citizens Party of India, NCPI. Mr. Birla also gave his approval to the merger of six Shiv Sena UBT MPs with the Shiv Sena led by Maharashtra Deputy Chief Minister Eknath Shinde. With the merger of the six MPs, the strength of the Shiv Sena has gone up to 13 from 7 in the lower house of parliament. The government has convened an all-party meeting tomorrow ahead of the monsoon session of the parliament beginning on Monday. During the meeting, the government will seek cooperation from all political parties to ensure the smooth functioning of both houses of parliament. The monsoon session will commence on Monday and continue till the 13th of next month. During the session, several important legislation are scheduled to be taken up for discussion and passage. In Gujarat, 5 people were killed and several others injured today after a massive fire broke out at a firecracker manufacturing and processing unit on the Ramol Gatraj Road in Ahmedabad. President Draupadi Murmu and Prime Minister Narendra Modi have expressed deep grief over the loss of lives in the fire and prayed for the speedy recovery of the injured. The Prime Minister announced an ex gratia of 2 lakh rupees from the Prime Minister's National Relief Fund for the next of kin of each deceased and 50,000 rupees for the injured. Our correspondent reports that the fire has been brought under control. Union Home Minister Amit Shah has extended condolences over the tragic accident at a firecracker factory in Ahmedabad. In a social media post, Mr. Shah said that every possible medical facility is being provided to the injured. The government has decided that there will be no change in the policy in respect of implementation of approved list of models and manufacturers, ALMM List 2 for solar photovoltaic PV cells, no blanket extension in applicability of ALMM List 2 for solar power projects will be provided. The Ministry of New and Renewable Energy said that, however, a limited window is being provided for net metering projects and open access RE power projects. It added that such projects can now be commissioned with the exemption of ALMM List 2 for solar PV cells till 31st December this year. The ministry further said that the government is committed to making India self-reliant in solar PV manufacturing and establishing India as a major role in the global value chain. India's first privately developed orbital rocket Vikram 1 under Mission Agamon has successfully reached orbit after completing its final burn and injecting payloads into a 450 kilometers orbit. The liftoff took place at 12.05 p.m. from the Satish Dhawan Space Center at Sriharikota in Andhra Pradesh. The Indian Olympic Association today announced that Olympic medalists Meerabai Chanu and Lovlina Borgohain will serve as India's flag and baton bearers at the opening ceremony of the Commonwealth Games in Glasgow. In badminton, Indian shuttler and two-time Olympic medalist PV Sidhu

has reached the women's singles final of the Japan Open in Tokyo today. She entered the final after her opponent and world number 4, Chen Yufei of China, retired during the second game of the match. And that is the end of this news bulletin.

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The government has convened an all-party meeting today ahead of the monsoon session of the parliament beginning on Monday. During the meeting, the government will seek cooperation from all political parties to ensure the smooth functioning of both houses of parliament. The monsoon session will commence on Monday and continue till the 13th of next month. During the session, several important legislation are scheduled to be taken up for discussion and passage. Union Minister of Commerce and Industry Piyush Goyal yesterday addressed the India-Estonia Business Forum in Tallinn during his official visit to Estonia, calling for deeper collaboration in trade, investment, innovation and technology. The forum brought together senior government representatives, industry leaders and business delegates from both countries to explore new avenues for strengthening bilateral economic cooperation. In his address, the minister highlighted India's remarkable economic transformation over the past 2 decades and underscored its emergence as one of the world's fastest-growing major economies. The Central Board of Secondary Education, CBSE, has declared the results of the Class 10 Second Board Examination 2026. Students can access their results through DigiLocker Results Portal at the URL results.digilocker.gov.in. In line with the recommendations of the National Education Policy, CBSE had introduced 2 board examinations for Class 10th from this year. The main board examination was conducted from 17th February to 11th March, followed by the second board examination from 15th May to 21st May this year. CBSE said that overall pass percentage after combining the results of the main and second board examinations of this year was 96.78%. Iran's Deputy Foreign Minister for Legal and International Affairs, Kazem Gharibabadi, has announced that Tehran has suspended its commitments under the recently signed Islamabad Memorandum of Understanding, MOU, with the United States, accusing Washington of breaching the agreement. According to Iranian media, Gharibabadi said the two sides had been engaged in negotiations, but the United States allegedly violated its obligations under the MOU by carrying out what he described as aggressive actions. He further stated that the United States had practically violated and suspended all of its commitments, adding that Iran had also responded by suspending its own obligations under the Islamabad Memorandum of Understanding. In FIFA World Cup, European rivals France and England will lock horns in the third place playoff match at the Miami Stadium today. The match is scheduled to begin at 2:30 a.m. Indian Standard Time. France's World Cup campaign came to an end after a semi-final defeat against Spain. England, on the other hand, will aim to secure its best World Cup finish since lifting the trophy 60 years ago. And that is the end of this news bulletin.

all party meeting today ahead of the monsoon session of the parliament beginning on Monday. During the meeting, the government will seek cooperation from all political parties to ensure the smooth functioning of both houses of parliament. The monsoon session will commence on Monday and continue till the 13th of next month. During the session, several important legislation are scheduled to be taken up for discussion and passage. Union Minister of Commerce and Industry Piyush Goyal yesterday addressed the India-Estonia Business Forum in Tallinn during his visit to Estonia, calling for deeper collaboration in trade, investment, innovation and technology. The forum brought together senior government representatives, industry leaders and business delegations from both countries to explore new avenues for strengthening bilateral economic cooperation. In his address, the minister highlighted India's remarkable economic transformation over the past two decades and underscored its emergence as one of the world's fastest-growing major economies. The Central Board of Secondary Education, CBSE, has declared the results of the Class 10 Second Board Examinations 2026. Students can access their results through DigiLocker Results Portal at the URL results.digilocker.gov.in. In line with the recommendations of the National Education Policy, CBSE had introduced two board examinations for Class 10 from this year. The main board examination was conducted from 17th February to 11th March, followed by the second board examination from 15th May to 21st May this year. CBSE said that overall pass percentage after combining the results of the main and second board examinations of this year was 96.78%. Pakistani police have detained 121 Afghan nationals while executing an enforcement operation in Lahore. According to the authorities, 28 out of the 121 Afghan nationals were released later as they possessed valid residency documents, while the 93 others were transferred to a holding center in Lahore. Pakistani media reported that this operation is part of an ongoing nationwide campaign by Pakistan. Islamabad has detained and deported hundreds of thousands of Afghans since late 2023. The enforcement was intensified after the deadline for undocumented Afghans to return had expired earlier this month. Iran's Deputy Foreign Minister for Legal and International Affairs, Kazim Gharibabadi, has announced that Tehran has suspended its commitments under the recently signed Islamabad Memorandum of Understanding with the United States, accusing Washington of breaching the agreement. According to Iranian media, Gharibabadi said the two sides had been engaged in negotiations, but the United States allegedly violated its obligations under the MOU by carrying out what he described as aggressive actions. In FIFA World Cup, European rivals France and England will lock horns in the third-place playoff match at the Miami Stadium today. The match is scheduled to begin at 2:30 a.m. Indian Standard Time. France's World Cup campaign came to an end after a semi-final defeat against Spain. England, on the other hand, will aim to secure its best World Cup finish since lifting the trophy 60 years ago. And that is the end of this news bulletin.

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He said Yami Gautam will be given the Best Actress Award for her performance in the film Article 370. Chairman of Jury Non-Feature Film Asim Kumar Sinha said Bhangar, directed by Sumira Roy, has bagged the Best Non-Featuring Film Award. Best Short Film is Hamsafar in Marathi. He said Best Direction Award will be given to Anand L. Rai for Statue of Unity, Ekta Ka Prateek. Best Film Critic Award will be given to Sanjeev Srivastav. Award for Best Writing on Cinema will be given to K. Pradeep Kumar Shetty for his Kannada book Nani Ruvide Nimagagi Nadi Ruvide Nanagagi Kannada Cinemada Tathava Mattu Rajakiya. Due to adverse weather, authorities have said that the Shri Amarnath Ji Yatra will remain suspended from today. Anshul Garg, Divisional Commissioner, Kashmir, said that in view of the inclement weather forecast issued by the India Meteorological Department, IMD, the Yatra shall remain temporarily suspended from both the Pahalgam and Baltal routes with effect from 19th July 2026 as a precautionary measure to ensure the

0: safety and well-being of the pilgrims. So far, over 3.7 lakh pilgrims have paid obeisance at the Holy Cave Shrine during the ongoing Sri Amarnath Ji Yatra. This year's Yatra started on July 3 and will conclude after 57 days on August 28, coinciding with Shravan Purnima and Raksha Bandhan festivals. BJP IT cell chief Amit Malviya yesterday described the government's ethanol blending program E20 as one of India's biggest public policy successes, saying it has boosted farmer incomes, strengthened energy security, and reduced dependence on imported crude oil. In a social media post, Malviya said the program deserved a holistic, evidence-based assessment rather than partisan critique driven by political point scoring, adding that public policy of such scale should be judged by measurable outcomes. Calling the achievement of 20% ethanol blending one of India's most consequential policy successes, he said the initiative had simultaneously advanced farmer welfare, rural development, cooperative institutions, energy security, and environmental sustainability. Several leaders of the Hindu community in Bangladesh yesterday called for an immediate release of Haridas Chandra Tarni Das, the man who proposed the construction of an 81-foot-tall statue of Lord Ram within the premises of the Sri Sri Radha Govind and Kali Temple in Palashbari Upzilla of Gai Bandha district. According to local media, Tarni Das was reportedly taken into custody from the Palashbari temple area on July 12 in connection with an alleged money laundering case lodged at Uttar West Police Station in Dhaka. The demands for his release were raised during a protest rally organized by the Bangladesh Hindu Buddhist Christian Unity Council, a human rights organization working against religious discrimination, outside the Jatiya Press Club in Dhaka. Pakistani police have detained 121 Afghan nationals while executing an enforcement operation in Lahore. According to the authorities, 28 out of the 121 Afghan nationals were released later as they possessed valid residency documents, while the 93 others were transferred to a holding center in Lahore. Pakistani media reported that this operation is part of an ongoing nationwide campaign by Pakistan. Islamabad has detained and deported hundreds of thousands of Afghans since late 2023. Iran's Deputy Foreign Minister for Legal and International Affairs, Kazim Gharibabadi, has announced that Tehran has suspended its commitments under the recently signed Islamabad Memorandum of Understanding (MOU) with the United States, accusing Washington of breaching the agreement. According to Iranian media, Gharibabadi said the two sides had been engaged in negotiations, but the United States allegedly violated its obligations under the MOU. And that is the end of this news bulletin.
1: ये आकाशवाणी दिल्ली का AIR Live News 24/7 चैनल है। रात के 3:10 और पूरे 10 सेकंड हो चुके हैं। आइए सुनते हैं कार्यक्रम गीत और गजल।

processes, saying it has boosted farmer incomes, strengthened energy security, and reduced dependence on imported crude oil. In a social media post, BJP IT cell chief Amit Malviya said, "The program deserves a holistic, evidence-based assessment rather than partisan critique driven by political point scoring," adding that public policy of such scale should be judged by measurable outcomes. Calling the achievement of 20% ethanol blending one of India's most consequential policy successes, he said the initiative had simultaneously advanced farmer welfare, rural development, cooperative institutions, energy security, and environmental sustainability. Union Minister of Commerce and Industry Piyush Goyal has addressed the India-Estonia Business Forum in Tallinn during his official visit to Estonia, calling for deeper collaboration in trade, investment, innovation and technology. The forum brought together senior government representatives, industry leaders and business delegations from both countries to explore new avenues for strengthening bilateral economic cooperation. The forum commenced with welcome remarks by Minister of Foreign Affairs of Estonia, Margus Tsahkna, followed by the inaugural address by Mr. Goyal. In FIFA World Cup, England defeated France 6-4 in a historic 10-goal thriller to secure the bronze medal in the 2026 football tournament. Third place playoff at Miami Stadium. And that is the end of this news bulletin.